0: I came to say goodbye.
1: But why, Boris? Why?
0: I've made up my mind. I'm going away.
1: Then I shall be alone.
0: That journey into the desert you've spoken of, you will take it alone?
1: What else can I do?
0: Once you said to me that peace and happiness might be found there, you gave me hope. And now we have to say goodbye.

0: Walking, walking lights, lights.
1: What are they?
2: Who knows?
3: Look, the lights are changing.
1: It's red.
4: Now it's yellow.
3: Look, it's gone green.
1: Whoop.

0: little babies want to play. They don't know what will happen.
1: Watch out, baby! That's dangerous! Oh, danger, danger, baby! You need to watch out! Be cautious, be careful! Stay away from danger, baby!
2: Little babies want to help mom. They don't know what will happen.
1: Watch out, baby!

0: Which one should I choose to play? Oh no, the colors of my kite are gone. What should I do from now on?
1: Let me help you!

0: I came to say goodbye.
1: But why, Boris? Why?
0: I've made up my mind. I'm going away.
1: Then I shall be alone.
0: That journey into the desert you've spoken of, you will take it alone.
1: What else can I do?
0: Once you said to me that peace and happiness might be found there, you gave me hope. And now... Now we

0: We'll see where this can go. Your tea's gone cold.
1: I'll make another.
0: Should I close the door?
1: Yes, come closer.